to the top, I've been out of shape, thinking out of the box, I'm an astronaut. 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Now I had a thought about wreaking havoc on an opposition, kind of shocking, they want a static with precision. I'm automatic, quarterback, I ain't talking second packet, pack it up, I don't panic, batter up, who the

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But this brought loneliness so far. I lay my hand unto my

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Yeah, right, picture that with a Kodak. Or better yet, go to Times Square, take a picture of me with a Kodak. Took my life from negative to positive, I just want y'all to know that. And tonight, let's enjoy life.

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And would you save my soul tonight? Would you tremble